0: I'm sorry, I can't hear you. What?
1: Did you escort two black boys off the premises?
0: Yeah, one had a blue shirt and underwear, and then the other one had like a beanie on his head with orange yellow tips.

0: Won't throw you out, Will?
1: No, I've got grandmother here who's trying to figure out what happened or where they went to. I guess one of them is Jarrod. Jarrod?
0: I'm out with 81, and go ahead along 1032 recovered.
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2: 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I'll be 10-8.
3: Tampa.

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1: Good.
0: If you think Mallory can handle it right there, will you walk over and open the double gates so maybe some of these people will come out, go out on this other side?
1: Over by the women's bathroom?
0: 10-4, yes, sir.
1: For now.
2: Yeah, Taurus 9mm model G2S. Tom, Mary, Tom, 44730.

This is Floyd EMS, respond unit 2, 3 Excelsior Street, 3 Excelsior Street, off Center Street, and John Davenport. It's going to be the New Canaan Baptist Church. 40-year-old male having chest pains, feeling short of breath.

0: I got a deal.
1: Okay, thank you.
0: So I need some WD-40.
2: 5, dispatch. En route to 49 Meridian, 17.9.
3: Terrible. Dispatch Med 6, here's 102, 3 Excelsior Street, 3 Excelsior Street, the New Canaan Baptist Church off of Center Street and John Davenport, 40-year-old male, chest pains, short of breath, feeling dizzy, weak, and faint. He advised he's feeling clammy. He should be sitting on the steps, wearing black jacket and red and black pants.
4: Please, 118.0, en route to Floyd, non-emergency.

0: Now.
1: Yeah.
0: Are there people let in that walked on the track from parking over there?
2: From middle school?
0: Yeah.
2: Yeah, the gate was unlocked, but it wasn't supposed to be, so they're going to have to come out the front.

0: Okay, he says he's going to jump over the gate.
1: Okay.
2: Clear that call. I'm 204.
3: That's Void MS. Responding at 210 High Point Corp. 10 High Point Corp. Department B. Void. It's going to be off Woodbury and Fort Road. Due to your all female, chest pains, short of breath, feels faint when she's in the
1: 6 months.

0: said he was just going to walk on the track and he'd jump over the fence, so.
1: Team, Floyd Medical Center to Cobb CSU in Marietta.

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0: The BH, 202.1.
1: Tampa. Dispatch Engine 10, Squad 3, you responded to 10 High Point Court, number 10 High Point Court, Apartment B Boys. They referenced an 82-year-old female with a history of heart problems, having chest pain. She was conscious and talking, having difficulty breathing. Extended ETA for EMS.
2: 10 copies.
3: Squad 3.

0: 6 on dispatch. Can I report on, please?
1: Paint one.
2: 6 dispatch.
1: Again.
2: Be diverting the Floyd.
1: Okay.
3: Second Avenue near West First Street, Charles Frank 031 King.
1: Pamphlet.

0: Lütfen seçici.
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2: Out at VH, 208 even. Or I'm sorry, 203 even. 203.0.
3: Bridge memory point pleasant.
0: Lives next door, and he told the confinement that he called when the line disconnected. She said she could hear him call, but it sounded like he wasn't sure.
1: Then we'll check it out.
0: Four, thank you.
1: Six,

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1: 10-4.
2: 10-9, that was 71.
0: 10-4.
3: Three, let me come with you.
4: No, I'll keep you up there.
5: All units, especially units in the area of Shorter Avenue at Taco Bell and Walmart. Callers advising there's a speeding Tahoe with a trailer. They're swerving all over the road. They've hit multiple curbs. The possible 20 agent will be Tom Williams, 02 William 62. Again, that's TW02W62.

0: I'm excited about tonight.
1: He's 10-4.
2: He's still out on the call if he's 10-8.
0: No, man, I'm 10-8.
2: Thank you.
3: Our interpreter to this fellow, the subject that pulled into the MACCO, he's possibly getting gas. Plain advised that when she was driving beside him, it looked like he was turning up a beer can. She couldn't see clearly, but thought he was 10:55, reckless driving.

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1: Go ahead.
2: Two sixty-three Riverline. Cornerback next to me, zone 33.
3: Can tell you 10:41.
4: They still have eyes on.
5: Out, well, that way in the parking lot, out towards the neighborhood. So you can send them over this place, fine.

0: I'm about to move my car and open up this other lane.
1: Yeah, I think you're good, Ellis.
2: 75. I'm about 15 minutes out. I'm on the connector, so I'm closer.
1: Yeah, you definitely got a speed.
2: 10-4.
3: Dispatch copy 43, failing in place of 75.

0: clear. Just.
1: Yeah.
0: It says vehicle still there.
1: Came over to her home and is bleeding real bad. She has refused EMS. The caller's advising that the female's arm is gashed open. Plus the area. She's going to be a white female, short brown hair, smaller figure with a white t-shirt and blue jean shorts.
2: Good. I'm going to
1: 475. There's going to be a correction. It's not going to be blue jeans shorts. It's just going to be blue jeans. She's walking towards the easy stop.
0: I'll just double check. Everything's going to pull. Are you using them too now?

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1: Breakfast to the call, I got you on.
0: Yeah, he's failure to maintain, right? We're going to be Oak Knoll Chapel.
2: Out with the city, 1038 is Oak Knoll, that's all.
1: Careful. Careful.
0: Yeah, we'll be parking right next to the Oak Knoll. We are still very slowly rolling.

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1: 10-4. Last we were updated, the male subject should still be at that location. The female was headed towards the Easy Shop.
0: 10-4.
1: 73, you advising you're in the area?
2: 10-4, 75, did y'all see her on the way there?
3: Just a negative.
2: 10-4, I'll check you tomorrow.

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2: Copy. Somebody screaming in the background.
3: Beep here. Y'all okay?
0: Yeah, we're okay.
2: Beep, what was that grab you had for me?
0: It's probably self-inflicted. It looks like she probably busted the window with her arm.
2: Yeah, well.
0: Yeah, she's 1056.
2: 10-4, checking these out now.

0: Zero, you still 10-4. 29, you still 10-4.
1: Yeah, what's that?
0: 10-4. Boy, if you're saying still 10-4.

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1: Okay.
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0: Seven five six five.
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2: Name, Lauren.
1: Third baby. RSEE
2: 6119 70. 10-4 is going to be class 3 valid, negative 29.
1: 10-4, thank you.
2: Go ahead.
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0: Disregard. This is 29.
1: Go ahead.
0: By the market on second. Got a complaint at Micah Anderson. He'll be standing by in a white vehicle on the lot. It's going to be a Volvo. Problems with the clerk inside not giving him his money where he was pumping gas and it didn't give him any gas.
2: 23450. That was supposed to be a female, not a male, 10-4.
1: 10-4. White female, Kimberly Lee Croy.
2: I'm going to be out here at 80 stop.
3: We just checked it. We're heading to Lakes at Old Rock Marsh. I just said she was over there.
2: Say info.

0: 73 session, we're at weather at 945 on the Fort Worth.
1: Did you put in a stolen vehicle on yesterday?
2: Yes, ma'am.
1: Walmart PD's at contacting us via the computer, letting us know that they've found that vehicle.
3: Can you start us, EMS? I'm bleeding from the hand.
4: 10-4, emergency, non-emergency.
3: Non-emergency.
4: 10-4, you advise 945, Old Rock Mart.
2: All right, Cynthia, you can come. That's good enough. Let them deal with the F.
4: 10-4.
0: It's going to be a flat bed with pallets, white, was driving aggressively on Broad Street, made a sharp turn almost at other cars, and was speeding over the speed bumps.
2: 71 dispatch. I saw that truck. It did have trouble making a turn, but I didn't see it driving aggressively.
5: 0 dispatch, can you run a 28 in the call for me? This will be to the vehicle, Sam, John, Robert, 4494.

0: 4592 Rockmart Road. The female is not there. She is at 914 Old Rockmart with PD.
1: I have a transfer coming out of 6331-6331 going to Tanner Healthcare in Carrollton. It's going to be room C, V, C, like Charlie, Victor, Charlie, 360. They are going because they're septic, because of their pacemaker. They have two IVs, and they'll need cardiac monitoring. Six is clear.
0: Team 4-man-5, you're responding to 914 Old Rockmart Road, 914 Old Rockmart Road. Got PD on the scene with a female that has a laceration on her hand due to an altercation. Subjects are separated. PD out with a patient.
2: Fire's clear.

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1: Okay.
0: 1005 North 2nd Avenue, the apartment number 25.
2: 10-4.
3: 569. Go ahead.
2: The client did advise that it would take a 21, but they are also wanting an officer to do a 1025 at the location because the female is there and the complainant is not.
0: Yeah. It's not, I'll take care of it. I'm leaving now.
3: All right, then.
0: 026, West LB 10-8.
3: Devil.
1: 6-10-8. Dispatch. Y'all already have Kimberly Lee Crow.
2: That's 10-4. We've got a Kimberly Lee Crow. Class C, valid, negative 29.
1: 10-4, thank you.

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0: 2054.
1: 58 dispatch, 1038.
0: Go ahead.
1: Yeah, North Broad and Harvey Street. Tom Lincoln King, 623.

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0: Vico 500, Tosa.
1: Okay. GTA, I apologize. I came over the radio wrong and said negative when I copied your traffic. He's got help on the way.
2: Tonight.

0: 29, 10, 38.
1: Yeah.
0: Right. Roger, Seth. Georgia 28. Sam, Georgia Union, 4402.
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1: 109.
0: I'm being referred to a Carla Chanel. She is advising that she was told that she had the most tried to contact her in the SO. They've come to her job in Lindale. She's wanting to make a report about it.
1: I'll get it after Woodruff.

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Charles, Adam, David, Edward, Boy.

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0: 73 to 026. We can take care of Woodruff. We're leaving here.
1: I'm right here at it. I'll grab it if you'll get.
0: All right, 102, mate. 10-4, dispatch. We'll be in route for that one then.

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1: There's one holding the wall at Redmond.
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0: do you want those returns?
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0: -29. Is that 62 you 10-4?

0: Message meant for you. You're responding to 20 Pollock Street, apartment 704-704 off South Broad. 34-year-old male, paraplegic, feeling weak and sick, dizzy, been vomiting.
1: Okay.

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0: 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It's the same subject that 026 has ran in his call for 63 Woodruff Street.

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1: I missed whatever you're talking about. I was listening to her.
2: We're out with the female you ran.
1: You're out with Arizona Sloan?
2: Temple.
3: Yeah, it's best with you, isn't it?
1: Yeah, I don't know how that's possible. She's standing in front of me. I've got her ID. That's my complaint that I'm speaking to out here on Woodruff.
2: Denver, disregard that.

0: 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Just let me know if it's valid.
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0: It's Redmond EMS responding to 9 Floyd Street, 9 Floyd Street off Rome Road, Cave Springs. 57-year-old male, feels like he may possibly be having a stroke. Does have a history of many strokes.
1: 16.
0: 10-4-16.
2: 6-9 dispatch. It's going to be Gary Raines, last name Robert Adam Ida Nora Edwards Sam, 12191.
0: 10-4.
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0: I'm showing no driver found, but he is negative 29, so advising that if he is arrested, he's on probation to notify the parole officer.
1: You got a picture?
0: Negative. It shows it's going to be a Gary L. Raines, white male, about 5'10", brown eyes, blonde hair, about 156 pounds.
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0: 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Still getting further.
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0: You bear the King Claw. 72204 Short Avenue. This is pretty much a third party call. They advised the manager has it on camera. It was a subject on the lot going through vehicles. We're still trying to get further. I'll give you a description if we can get one. If not, they're going to want to speak with you anyway. So I'm going to be right back at one of the employees.
1: General.
2: Hey, you want to be around with him?
0: Tampa.

Dispatch, Alliance Fair Coffee Lookout, especially in the area of the bypass and Alabama Highway, be on the lookout for a blue GMC or Chevy pickup truck, possible 1055, per the complainant, all over the road. Complainant said I don't see tag at this time.

Dispatch Elliott, it's a reference to that Volo. They're headed toward Alabama Highway. He stopped in the middle of the road for about a minute, and then he started going again. He is now at 20 West, headed westbound.

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1: Well, it's going to be Sam Boy Ida 6192.
2: Okay.
1: 200 block of road.
2: Okay.
3: Then hit the case, Spring Street.

0: I don't understand. There's a 4:42 a.m. in the mailbox. Are we close?
1: Anyone else check one?
2: Stand by. I'm not quite sure I can try and call back.

0: Back and forth. Dispatch all units, just be advised, we're getting a call in the city, 7 Blankenship Place, number 7 Blankenship Place, shots fired. They're advising there's two males shooting, running up the road with a gun in hand.
1: I'm
2: 11, 7 Blankenship Place, 7 Blankenship Place, officer.
3: Hey,
4: we're going to be delayed on scene. They did not have all the paperwork ready.
3: I'm sorry, but of course.
0: Is that 4381?
1: 4. How you
0: want? You check the area of number 7 Blankenship Place, 7 Blankenship. Complaints advising I saw two males that were shooting and running with a gun in hand. One subject should be wearing a black jacket with letters on it. The other subject is wearing all black. Advised seeing them going towards the cul-de-sac in the back of the apartment. When they heard the gunshots, they were near shore. The light black males had fluffy hair.

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5: 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You can go ahead and show us how to deploy.
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0: There's a cut through to the right that goes to Pine Village Drive, I believe it is. They may be heading that way. There's some apartments over there also.
3: Cover. Multrate.

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1: 2.
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2: Sydney, let's go 10-4.
4: 10-4.
5: 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I'll be at 1038 with a bicycle with me in front of Jim and Nick's.
2: 10.
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1: Info, go ahead.
0: I'm at 140 at Chris Chaplin. On a silver Toyota Sequoia, 20 Sam John Edward, 1659.

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0: I'm going to be en route to get this 29 sign. 58 is going to be watching this suspect while I get that done at the station.

0: I'll be out with the 1037 vehicle or bike. I'm at 20 West in front of the Oaknall Cemetery.
1: Timber, you may arrive to Heatherwood Drive in the area of number 9. It's going to be referred to a 1037 vehicle. It advises a small, dark-colored SUV. Looks like it's been involved in a wreck. No tail lights on the vehicle, and it was last seen towards the dead end. 1037.
2: Heatherwood.

0: 2205, Piston City, PD, is your right?
1: Joseph Auding.
2: Toyota.
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1: Good.
0: That vehicle returns to a 2019 GMC. It's valid. I'm on insurance.
1: Vehicle is on its way.

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1: Good.
0: Morning, Class A valid. 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
0: There is a tiny home directly behind this 1522 K Spring Road that's on Legacy Street. Can you see if you can figure out what the address is technically for this one?
2: Okay, 216.6 McLeod.
3: 4381 and 4387. There is no recent phone history, but there is a history of 1016s at 4381.
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0: speak to now?
1: Yes, ma'am.
0: Given all between your transporting back and forth, can you please call Polk County reference that vehicle?
1: Yes, ma'am. Can you just drop that number in the call I'm on right now, please?

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1: Go ahead.
0: I was just on a flag down here at night. Viewers on term of call. They've been advising tonight.

0: 69.
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0: 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I'm putting in the call you're on now.
1: Yes, ma'am.

0: 4th, 8th, and 8th. Dispatch, what's holding in Area 2?
1: 10-4-43, I ain't got nothing holding.
0: Yep. 43 dispatch, you can show me en route to 4381 Kingston Highway.

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0: Zuma Panther. 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
0: You are out to 111 Leon Street. Some of you reference to a constantly barking dog at that residence that's disturbing the complainant. Ongoing issue.
1: Jim.
2: I'm about 15 minutes out. If I'd be closer than you.
3: 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Dispatcher, thanks, 10-8. 10-4, 10-8.
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0: send it to his boat. He put him in Area Leon, 43 in Castle.
1: Yes, sir, Charles.
2: 43 Castle.

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0: 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Can you show me tonight?
1: Ten.
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1: 21.
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3: On scene, no need for status. What's that room number again?
0: 7. Room 217, 217.
4: You said it, the Hicks.
0: Right.
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0: Dispatch, Kinetic 21, you respond in the 17W place, 17W place, off of Frost Drive in Brookwood. Have a 50-year-old female, right side is numb, feeling dizzy, shortness of breath. She does have a history of high blood pressure and AFib.
1: Flight 1.

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0: 10-4, Jimmy Powell's going to be standing by in the area to speak with you.

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1: Okay.
0: I'm at the BH, 7.8.
1: T4. 6 and 4. 4 2.0. T4.
2: Should have dents on the right hand side on the back. Subject's all over the roadway. Almost rear ended the EMS unit. Should be passing the hospital westbound at this time. Possibly a late model or 2000s model vehicle. Unknown tag number.
3: Zero, dispatch. I'm at horse legging shoulder.

0: 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Dispatch, you have the vehicle description again?
1: Dark blue Chevy Silverado pickup. Should have dents on the right side of the back side on the right of the truck.

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2: Do you really have eyes on that vehicle anymore?
3: We've got somebody calling in there advising it's on short of passing the Waffle House. I'll advise in just a second.
2: Heading westbound.
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0: 16, 38 Busby Drive, 38 Busby Drive. It's going to be off of Eden Valley. Just under 10 here, a female in the background screaming at the complainant about having her license. This isn't going to be a 1019. They've already been out there today.
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0: Is that 67?
1: Good.
0: I got a 10-108, 80 Russell Drive, 80 Russell Drive. Complaining about her 15-year-old son left and turned off his phone, so he can't be located. He's wearing a white shirt, black shorts. I apologize. She's advising that he normally goes to the woods to Northside Church and then comes back when he cools off. He's been gone for about 15 minutes.
2: Six on this. We got any health conditions or anything that we need to be concerned about?

I'm dispatching. It's just me and Miles. County has a 10108 15-year-old male. He's missing from 80 Russell Drive. He left on his own accord. He's 6 foot, 170 pounds, blue eyes, shaggy brown hair, wearing a white shirt, black shorts. He's turned his phone off, so he can't be tracked. The point is advising normally goes through the woods to the north side of church, and then he comes back when he cools off. His phone's been off about 15 minutes.

0: It's like 67, 43, 62. The complainant is involved in that he doesn't have a friend and possibly ongoing view with a last name Tanner. He doesn't usually go there, but he could. He could be in the playground area.
1: 43.

62. Y'all find him at North Floyd. There is a old abandoned house on Russell Drive. It's right past Corey Mears' property. On the right. Come on.

0: this Act 62 and all other units for this 108. The complainant has advised that he's going to be at his girlfriend's house on Timothy Avenue. Dispatch 43.
1: Go ahead.
0: 225. Stay my minute.

0: This at 67 Tempe Avenue is going to be Sector 3 City.
1: Ten four, can we have a city unit go out there and make contact with him?
0: 10-4, stand by. 43-225-19 South Fork. Did somebody reference to a stolen vehicle report? Complaint is already made. He says he has a video. He wants to hand over to PD. It's going to be a Mr. Palama, if I'm saying that correctly.
2: 10-4.

0: 10467,
1: we don't have an actual address on Timothy Avenue. If you wouldn't mind conversing with the complainant to see if you can get a numeric.
0: Okay.

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1: 08.
2: Go, Bower.
0: Yeah.
3: Good day.
0: 69.
3: Yes, sir.
0: Right. 72.
4: Well, 10-4. Well, I'm out on this call.

I spoke to the complainant. She had left. She's fine with her son staying at her girlfriend's house, and there's nothing further she needs. I'll be tonight.

0: Dispatch, Floyd EMS, responding up to 215 Tolbert Street, 215 Tolbert Street, apartment A, Adam. Going to be off North Avenue, North Broad, 58-year-old male, chest pains. Still getting further.
1: 911,

0: Go ahead.
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0: soon as it is fetched in for you.
1: Okay, I'll go ahead.
0: 27 South of Shore Avenue. White, pilot. 228. Fever Robert Tom, 157.
1: Ten for you, that's 27 South. Where? What was your secondary?

0: to 1038.
1: Okay, go ahead.
0: 27 north, north of 156 on a dark color SUV, 28 through Florida, 08 Edward, young zebra boy.
1: Okay, go ahead.
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0: 1025 19 Hillside Avenue, 19 Hillside Avenue, just for welfare check. Had a hang-up call. Couldn't tell if it was people or the TV in the background. We have no history on the phone number.
1: Civil.
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1: 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Charles Nora Young, 5582, is the silver GMC Terrain.
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0: 10-4, go ahead.
2: 27 South at 6 Mile on a gray Kia Forte. Robert Ida 0033.

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2: I'll check and see. I haven't had anything since when we came in.
0: Yeah, well, it's on flash red all the way around.
3: Those are okay, parking lot.

0: 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You want me to call anybody out now or wait for one more?
1: Zero dispatch. What do we got? I apologize. I'm on 21.
0: Traffic light Calhoun Avenue at North Avenue, flashing red all around.
2: I think it'll be fine to wait till morning.
1: Devil, we'll just wait for now. 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
1: 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Can you show me tonight?
0: Tampa.

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0: Can I return to a 2019 Honda Odyssey van? 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

0: 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Give me the Courtyard Marriott. Got a female that has fallen. She is conscious and talking. They need her checked. I believe the complaint is going to be the clerk.
1: Hello.
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0: Dispatch Med 1, you're responding to 320 West 3rd Street, the Courtyard Marriott. 10-year-old female is intoxicated, has fallen.
1: Airport. Can you currently locate that?

0: 4-3 dispatch.
1: Go ahead.
0: Who did you say has on again?
1: It's Carol Kim. I got you on it. It's got all the information on the inside of the call.
0: Copy. 08 is for littering. We have
2: it. Sorry, 10-9, what's his word?
0: Littering.
2: 10-1, we're not going to pass a hole.
1: 10-4, dispatch box.

0: 2022. Can you swap to Nancy?
1: Julnet.
0: Hey, Mitsu, I got a flu behavioral for you. Coming out of BH1, you're on the flu panel.
1: Okay.

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1: Ten 42.

It's at Floyd EMS, responding at 248 Ridgeview Drive. 48 Ridgeview Drive off of Old Rockmart. It's being referenced to subject making 1044 threats, 23-year-old male, possibly took some medications. Still getting further.

Dispatch 6641, the dispatcher is advising that she can hear him in the background saying he wants to die. The complainant advised he took some trazodone. He's yelling and cussing in the background. I've ran the

0: What? It's in the fire department and ran out to a church in the area of Crane Street at East 16th. They're advising the church is not active, but that somebody lives in the basement. It's referenced a tree that's fallen on the church. Possibly might have hit a house and down in the street and took some power lines out. Can you be in route to that area?
1: At East 16th Street, it's giving reference to a tree that fell on a church and took some power lines down.

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0: Dispatch 6641. At this time, he's yelling in the background, "Let's make it quicker," and he's taking more medication. The complainant said, "I can come through the carport door."
1: 10-4.

0: This is Vivian. You can route to the Braves Stadium. Tell me a female that's needing a report referencing items that were stolen from her. She's going to be on the back parking lot. Tell me a white female. Her name is Heather.
1: 10-4.
0: This is 43.
2: Go ahead.
0: 10-25-66 Lyons Drive, apartment F as in Frank, number 1. Speak to Nicholas Atkins. 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
0: Patient was going to go by SO.
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2: Dispatch, Med 3, you're responding to 48 Ridgeview Drive, 48 Ridgeview Drive off of Rockmart Road, have PD en route as well, 23-year-old male having suicidal ideations. Complaint was he took some trazodone, unknown how much or what started this. Call Tager, could hear him yelling in the background. He then took a second medication, not sure what it was. He was screaming about making it quicker.

66 1023. Emergency dispatch, I'm going to be on foot in the area. I'm having trouble locating for my car. There's nothing across the roadway.

0: 365, she's at Compliant. 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
1: Ten four, I'm in contact with them. 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
0: Sorry, Steve, can you see the name of the church?
1: South of Prayer.
0: 10-4, and it's not on the house, right?
1: It fell slightly on the church, and it knocked a power line down that's leading to the house.

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1: Hello.
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1: Be out with a female walking down the middle of 293 at Girard.

Dispatch 43. It's going to be a Marley Bigsby, Class C validated for notes.

0: dispatch. Stand by. Copy a lookout from Cartersville. Suicidal female. Dispatch, I am standing on the lookout for a 2017 gray Honda Civic. 28 should be David Boy Tom 1676, DBT 1676. Driven by white female Heather Ann Powery. Date of birth 10/10/73. It's going to be a white female covered in tattoos. Slashing last date in Cartersville to residence. Had made suicidal threats when welfare check was done. The female was not there. Vehicle was missing. No direction of travel. Not sure where she might have gone. And no method of how she's going to do it. We do have a contact for her son. If we do make contact, do a welfare check. Notify Bartow County.
1: 56 County.
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0: is at 4381. This is third party call of a domestic going on. It's going to be at 29 Shade Tree Lane. Complaining calling in about it's going to be his ex-wife and her boyfriend. She was talking to their child. Caller got on the phone with her, said the boyfriend had put hands on her. And I think he took her phone away from her. Busted the window. We're still getting further out of the
1: Go ahead.
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2: Well,
1: .381 male is going to be a Billy Mentor. The female is going to be an Amber Johnson.
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0: 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It's going to be apartment F as in Frank 2. The component's advising she hears people outside her window. She thinks she heard the glass break.
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0: 1025 178 Boyd Valley Road, 178 Boyd Valley Road. Complaints advising the mother at this location has supplied alcohol to a bunch of underage children. They're having a party. Police are all in the garage.
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0: 1025, 899 Turkey Mountain Road, 899 Turkey Mountain Road. It's going to be check welfare. Had a hang up call. Female on call back advised it was accidental, but we do have reoccurring from 16.
1: Sound 4.

0: 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There you six.
1: Good year.
0: 69.
1: That's right.
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0: 1037 person, 5880 New Calhoun Highway, 5880 New Calhoun Highway. It's going to be the Circle K. Complaining some of them is a white male with an orange jacket, short hair, loitering. He's been there for about 2 hours. He spoke to him about 3 times since 12 o'clock, asking him to leave. He doesn't want a van, just wants him to leave.
1: 43 dispatch.
0: Go ahead.
1: I'm going to be the male that me and 69 dealt with earlier.
2: Zero 410 being route.
1: Zero 20 is in Roswell. Well, 43, are you closer to that call than you are with 67?
3: Negative. I'm only 3 minutes away.
1: Demo.
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1: Go ahead.
0: 1025, hold. It's going to be for 13 Lewis Road in the area of just repeated hang-up calls on welfare check.
1: Sample, we'll get to it here in a few.

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1: Go ahead.
0: Is this where the Armarchi Bluegrass Festival place is?

0: devil. Do you know or have an idea which hamper it might be?
1: That's negative. The last four of the phone number that we have is 6810, but it's going to be a 911 number that we can't call out on. And in that location, that's where it reads it on the map.
0: 10-4.
1: 43. It does show that phone number, even though it's a 911 number, comes back to it, Eva Langley.
0: 10-4. You show me out.

0: I'm tonight, and I'll be en route to the store on Burlington.
1: Four three,
2: you're out. Wire.
1: Waffle House.
2: Stand for.

0: 67's out on Lewis.
1: 6-7, I'm going 10-8. I was just turning around.
0: 10-4, 6-7 dispatch, I'll be 10-8.

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1: Vivian.
0: 1021.
1: That one.

0: 022 is 10-4 of dispatch, and I'll be 10-8. You know, he's moved on.
1: 43, copy.
0: I think he's going to shelter up over there at the store across the way, the one that's closed. That's the one you said that they said it was all right for him to hang out at?
1: As long as he didn't mess with anything or anybody.
0: I told him the same thing. He says he's waiting on a ride to get to Fort Oglethorpe.
1: Campbell.

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1: Go ahead.
0: Run him earlier.
1: Stand by.

0: Dispatch 43, is it going to be a Gary Rains? That's 10-4. We ran in, but nothing came back on him as far as valid or anything. There's negative 29, but it does say he's on probation.
1: I'll be around, John Jill.

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1: Got a tree in the roadway, Booze Mountain Road in front. Correction, in the area of 905 Booze Mountain Road. Cars are passing, they're just trying to go home. They can't get around the tree, and they don't have enough gas to go back. They're going to be in a black avalanche.

0: 022 to start that way, Austin.
1: 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It's going to be a reference to a 65-year-old male that's fallen, needing lift assist, not injured.

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1: 10-4 Engine 1, you responded to 906 North 5th Avenue, 906 North 5th Avenue, apartment 515-515, EMS on the scene, request assistance gaining entry.
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0: is the one that's misinformation given to me. I thought they were there. They are not there. They're apparently en route. We have also notified maintenance.
1: Anyone copy? Can you confirm that it's going to be apartment 515?
0: 10-4, apartment 515. Should be a Kevin Heron.
1: Engine 1 copy.

0: 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Engine 4, respond to Wayside Drive near Mayo Road, like Wayside near Mayo Road. Complainant is calling from 418. Advise, he sees sparks in a tree. Possibly going to be a transformer that blew in front of the residence.
1: Temporary.

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0: 66 dispatch, we're going to be out with it.
1: 10-4.
0: And we'll need a crew to get out of the roadway.
4: 10-4. Contact with a patient, he appears to be in distress. We're getting an entry to the apartment at this time.
1: 10-4. Dispatch Med 6, can you provide an ETA?
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1: Okay. Okay, for a fire on scene involves they made contact with a patient, appears to be in distress, they're making entry into the apartment.
0: 6-6.

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1: Engine 4, Engine 4. Complaints at 418 Wayside Road. You're en route to that area across from Mayo. She's seeing sparks in the trees, possibly going to be a transformer that blew. Not sure if it's going to be on Mayo or possibly in the yard of 427.
0: Engine 4.
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0: 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They're out on Wayside with a transformer.
2: 10-4, thank
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Follow that name and date of birth that I just ran, that he's got a 29.

0: dispatch 43.
1: Go ahead.
0: It's going to be 10-4. It's showing through, let me see, Catoosa County, and it's advising pickup 300 miles.
1: 10-4. Are we within that?

0: 4-3 dispatch.
1: 10-4, go ahead.
0: Can you send a hit for him?
1: I'm realizing, looking over this, that this is the same individual that was out at the hospital yesterday morning with a 1037 person. I believe it was 44, possibly, or County 40, that ended up getting him, and we ran him and sent the hit and everything. So I'm not sure why he's back out.
0: Campbell.

0: report there just was. So to clarify, y'all sent a hit for him yesterday?
1: That's 10-4. Once we, it was during shift change, so I left before 40 got there to pick up the subject, and we're reading over the call now at advice. They said valid, do not place hold.
0: Example.
1: Go ahead and send the hit again, though.
0: Example.
1: Dispatch 43, give charges.
0: 4, we're at the jail now, at the booking counter.
1: 10-4, what are your charges?
0: Criminal trespass.

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1: Go ahead.
0: Roger, is it bothering that because we just sent it this morning at 7 a.m. We're not going to send it again yesterday morning at 7 a.m. if the jail wants to send it back in.
1: And 4?

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1: Engine 1 dispatch, go ahead.
0: T4, finally got the key holder away. It's going to be Justin in a red Jeep, EPA 15, 20 at the most. He's coming from Maple.

0: window out, but I think maintenance is calling.
1: That's negative. We were able to pry it open.
0: 10-4. 10-4, thank you.

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1: Good.
0: Along 25 feet to Shorter Avenue, 2550 Shorter Avenue. Point of activation is going to be office motion.
1: Down 4.

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1: Go ahead.
0: We were able to get the tree out of the roadway. You can cancel. Public Works will be tonight.
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1: 10-4.

0: dispatch to engine two. Engine two, respond to 124 Avenue D, 124 Avenue D. Got a tree that's across the road and on some power lines.
1: Do copy.

0: dispatch Quint 3, respond to the area of 124 Avenue D, 124 Avenue D in Lindale. Got a tree that's fallen across the roadway and on some power lines. Agent 2, disregard.
1: You do copy. 2 seconds, service. Quint 3.

0: 6.3, you responded to the area of 124 Avenue D, 124 Avenue D, David. Plant advised a tree across the roadway with power lines. He had already notified Georgia Power. They told him to call us. They did not give him a ETA.
1: What tree?

0: Angel 1 of dispatch.
1: Angel 1, go ahead.
0: Upon entry, the alarm system will show on high pressure alarm. All systems appear to be normal. No further problems found at this location. Key holder was able to reset the system. Engine 1's back service.

0: Engine one, is that going to be a true or a false alarm?
1: Should be a false alarm, dispatch.

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1: I'm on 27 coming up on the interchange. I can go over there if I'm closer.
0: 10-4, I'm on 140 at 53.
1: 10-4, dispatch, I'll be in route.

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1: Good.
0: 233 Barron Road, 233 Barron Road. Female is advising that she thinks somebody's either inside her garage or her home. She heard a loud noise.
2: 10-4.
3: 023 is en route.
4: Six on dispatch. I'll be 10-8. Everything out here secure.
0: 10-4. Market
4: boss. 10-4.

0: Spencer just left.
1: Go ahead.
0: We do have a tree on the line. There's no lines down in this at this location, but the tree is on the line. Quickly, you can be standing by until we get George Pilot here to get secured.
1: 3 and 4. 43, 022. Just be advised, the female's saying that she's not seen anybody. She did turn on the light in her garage. We do have previous calls of the same situation, 1015 at this address. Officers have marked 1096.
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1: TM, Floyd.

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0: Can you call the complainant back? She's in there yelling, but we're knocking on the door trying to get her to the door.
1: Who's going?
0: Disregard. 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
0: The fire gets its tree limb removed. County work crew had to remove the tree from the roadway.
1: 10-4. Just let me know when Georgia Power gets there and I'll call County Public Works.
0: 10-4.

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1: 7th Avenue, Beautiful Boy. Did you have a particular apartment or just check, make sure everything's paid for?
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1: Go ahead.
0: Security. No problems here other than tree being on the line and across the roadway. 23 packet service.

0: 81 dispatch.
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0: Everything seems to be 10-4 over here. Unless you get anything further, I'll be 10-8.

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1: 58.
0: Have a domestic. It's going to be at 610 Hardy Avenue, 610 Hardy Avenue, apartment A is an apple. Second call, it came in. Call take advice. Sound like they may be outside. The first one, call that came in, all they heard was somebody saying, let me go. We've not been able to get anything further.
1: Everyone.

0: You said 8143.
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0: Got a domestic. They're going to be at 807 Avenue B as in boy, 807 Avenue B. I'll get you an apartment where the female is. Her name is Shara Jackson. She's advising her boyfriend. Dwayne Owens jumped on her. I'll advise you in just a second. A143 complainant's going to be 10-12 at the elevators. She's advising her boyfriend's possibly went into apartment 606. She's just using the ambulance as well.

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1: Yeah, boy. I'm 1023.
0: Yeah, 10-4.

0: Give me one to spectre. I got another one for you.
1: Go ahead.
0: First name is L.E.

0: L-E-A-S-I-A.
1: Asia.
0: Cleveland. Last name Cleveland. $324,000.
2: Stand by.

0: 71 Cleveland Circuit, coming back negative 29. We're not getting anything on. I don't think she has a driver's license. And the Troy Circuit, I'm not getting anything on him. Can't find him in Liz either.
1: Time for. Can you run a VIN number for me?
0: Go ahead.
1: Charles Mary 6, Lincoln Charles 6, 12994.

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1: Stand by, let me ask the call taker.

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2: .05 Dodd Boulevard. It's going to be the Villas, apartment 207. Got an 81-year-old male, extreme difficulty breathing. He is conscious, not able to talk well, still getting better.
0: 81, y'all 10-4.
1: We are.
3: Five.

0: Hey, one dispatch, got one by name.
1: Kevin.
0: Shari Jackson, first name spelled S-H-A-R-I, date of birth 6/16/79.
1: Tampa.

0: 81 Shari, was that as C as in Charles or S as in Sam?
1: S as in Sam.
0: 10471, that says it's going to be negative.
2: 3, squad 3, respond to 205 Dog Boulevard, 205 Dog Boulevard. Got an 81-year-old male, extreme difficulty breathing. Be apartment 207, EMS en route.
3: 23, squad 3.

0: You're certainly right.
1: Go ahead.
0: I'm calling the 1025 at 10 Cal Street and want to make a report referencing Soviets making threats.
1: 10 Royal Hole.

0: 81, that female told me negative 29.
1: Zero 07 off of 411 for the Villas. 81-year-old male having severe difficulty breathing. We've also got fire en route. Has a history of heart congestion. He was having a hard time talking and sounded like he was gasping for air.

0: Four three now.
1: Yeah, four. Quint 3, Squad 3, you responded to 205 Dodd Boulevard, 205 Dodd Boulevard, the apartment 207, 207. Got an 81-year-old male, extreme difficulty breathing, does have a history of heart problems, and he is on a blood thinner. We have EMS route.

0: Dispatch Floyd EMS, responding unit 2 to Bergman Lane, to Bergman Lane off South Division. 86-year-old female with dysphagia. She's been feeling very weak. Still getting further. Mm-hmm. 10-4 Med 1.
1: What do you say? What do you say? That's good.
0: 10-4. Dispatch Med 5, have fire on the scene at this time.
2: Saving one, I'm not getting anything back with Troy in North Carolina.
3: 4.
2: 4, anything else? So 10-4.
3: No. Hey, anyone dispatch? Can you check another one by name at that reverse?
2: Go ahead.
3: Dwayne Owens, 32676.
2: Stand by.

Dispatch, Mike 1, you responded to Bartman Line, to Bartman Line off South Division. 86-year-old female, like assist. Complainants also want her checked out as well. She's weak, unable to stand, nauseous, thrown up.

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1: Is and looking at three times.
0: Nice people.
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0: 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Everybody's 10-4, kind of

0: 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Ten Kyle Street, number 10 Kyle. 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

0: 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It's going to be the Department of Health calling fire alarm to Zone 7 and 19 General Fire. Also be advised, we've had Coroner Pearson call and advise it's his office, and he'll check it out. He'd been having alarm issues. We advise we could not disregard until the alarm company let us know. He is not on site.
1: Quinta.
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1: Battalion 1, go ahead.
0: 10-4, I want to put Miss Collin back in reference to the address Clint 5 just left. Do you want them to go back out? It's the same activations.
1: Get back in touch with Coroner Pearson and just advise him to put the system on test until he can have someone come out and make repairs on the system.
0: 10-4.

0: 022 dispatch.
1: Go ahead.
0: 1023, and you're going to need to call the Public Works and get a crew out here on this one. It's a dead-end road. I'm not going to sit with it. It's in plain view of anybody coming down this road. I'll be 10-8.
1: 10-4.

Dispatch 40 EMS, responding up to 172 Three Rivers Drive, 172 Three Rivers Drive, give me the proceedings dialysis. Sheriff said subject had some bleeding around his site. Give me in the front lobby.

0: engine 4 dispatch.
1: Go ahead.
0: We spoke with a few of the residents in the area. Power is out. They advised they received automated messages from Georgia Power saying power would be restored around 9:30 in the morning. We've isolated the area of the pole in front of 427 Wayside Road that has a secondary power line down with caution flagging, keep anybody from getting close to it. Engine 4 is going to be back in service.

0: this much. I ain't seen a unit on Highway 140, Turkey Mountain Road, headed toward 53. Should be almost there. Be on the lookout for a white vehicle. 28th possible Charles Victor Boy, 2267. Subject's weaving all over. Almost hit a car head on. Not able to maintain a speed. And has almost run off the road. They should be approaching the red light. Headed eastbound toward Adairsville this time.
1: What is it, copies? I'm on Calhoun and Clements.

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1: Go ahead.
0: 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Just notify Barter.

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1: Devil.
2: Devil.
1: Yeah.
0: VPA.
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0: 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Lost. She can't walk, can't talk. Nose is bleeding very bad.
1: T15 alarm, 2007 North Broad Street, 2007 North Broad. Columbia William Christian Women's Day Shelter. Point of activation is level 2. Unknown person on scene.
2: What is it?
0: Dispatch 4 EMS, did you copy?
1: South Austin Zone 580 Kitchen Door.
2: Yeah.

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1: 10-4, it's 52 Meadows Drive, 52 Meadows Drive off Kingston Highway. 92-year-old female has a nosebleed device that's very bad. Not on blood thinners. She's unable to walk, unable to talk.
0: That's what I mean, 10-4.

0: 4 to 6 weeks, a very long time he's calling and trying to cancel.
1: That's 10-4. We made contact with Bison. His last false alarm. We show both units tonight.

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1: SL-15 to dispatch, Pimp Traffic. Good morning.
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1: Are y'all aware about the light on Shorter at Vernon Ferry?
0: I don't think I got that one. It's a flasher.
1: Yes, ma'am. Four ways. They're flashing all the way around.
0: Temporal make a call and report it with the rest of them.

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1: Go on.
0: The 10-4 away till they open about the light short at Vernon Ferry, or you want me to go ahead and call in?
1: Are we having issues with it?
0: 28 just went through there and said it was flashing. I've already turned in the one on North Avenue for when they open. 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
1: Just wait till they open.
0: Thank you.

0: is that engine 10. We're from the area of Preacher Smith Road at Isabel Road. Preacher Smith Road at Isabel Road. I have a caller advising there's a tree across the roadway with power lines.
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0: Dispatch 61.
2: Good.
0: A tree across the roadway, Preacher Smith Road at Isabel Road, Preacher Smith at Isabel. We do have fire en route advising that there's power lines in the tree.
2: Yeah,

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1: Ten four engine ten, you're responding to Preacher Smith Road. Should be in the area of Isbell Road. Got a tree down across the roadway with power lines.
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1: Tree is taking a pole now with it. The pole snapped in half, laying on the ground.
2: Dispatch engine 10, I've got PD on the scene. He's advising the tree is taking down a pole also. I'm up at even Georgia Power.
0: That's 10-4. We should be there in about 10 seconds.
3: 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Dispatch. 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
1: Yeah, well.

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1: 304 North 4th Avenue, 304 North 4th Avenue, point of activation, zone 17, in Balsam Hill Barbecue.
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0: Alarm company is calling back in, advising the downgrade, said everything's team 4.
2: 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We're going to continue to investigate.

0: 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It's going to be the Evans store. Have a gold truck. 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
1: Engine 7.

0: 10, dispatch.
1: If you will you notify that crew that's en route that they need to bring some barricades to close Richard Smith for a while, because Georgia Power advised it's going to take a little while to get the poles set and get everything back in working order.
2: Adrian, dispatch code 600.
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1: 10-4. Also, dispatch, probably be best to come in from Pleasant Valley, set up right at Isabel, and then make a loop and come set up and block it right there about midway.
0: 10-4.
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0: this might change at 9. 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It's going to be off Woodcliff, off Dillinger and Calhoun. Have a tree down on Palon.
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0: Good.
4: I just spoke to the county PD unit that's blocking Preacher Smith right around. Hello, Midway. By then, the county work crew's coming and bringing barricades to shut this road down for the repair work. Ben's going to be back in service.
0: Painful. Go ahead.
5: 27 on a red Mini Cooper, Charles Paul 3669.
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1: Seven dispatch. The dog had already unlocked the car prior to our arrival. 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

Dispatch, I'm standing by for a lookout. Unit on Shore Avenue, near Shore College. We have a lookout for an aggressive driver behind the complainant. Subject's going to be in a maroon sedan, black male driver with a white t-shirt on, has a passenger. It's going to be a Volkswagen, 28th of David Frank William, 3738, the FW 3738.

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1: Temple. 261.
2: Go ahead.
1: I know you're 10-6, but we got a subject, Hollins, advising that it's urgent. You give him a phone call. It's going to be Marshall Smith. He said it's going to be in reference to the car that you talked to him about earlier. Are you able to give him a 21 now?
3: Example.

0: 44 dispatch. Can you go ahead and get Georgia 5 to respond to this location? We have a large tree that's come down completely blocking the roadway. It is tangled up in power lines. There is a work crew on scene waiting to remove this tree. We just need Georgia Power to confirm that the line's dead.
1: Red, the 16 Corva, Parental Health Home, Velman Castle, Lapture, James, 27 male, was physical with the claim.
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0: 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Caller's behind them in a black jacket, black and gray jacket, jeans and a hat.
1: Damn.

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0: Has been advised, they did not give an ETA.
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1: Well, we're close. We're all ready, sir.
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1: He's currently running down Pensacola. Joe, the complainant, he doesn't have to chase him. We've got a

0: 83 dispatch, go ahead and put me on that domestic. Put me on that domestic with 54.
1: 10-9. We got him, Fitzwater Ridge.

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1: 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I don't need it back unless it's 29.
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0: 54 dispatch. 42 is going to be taking the complainant back to the original house. I'll be taking this subject to Atrium.
1: Eighty-three,
0: 42, if you'll just get his information when you get to the house for the report.
1: 10.
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0: 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Can you meet Mr. Smith complaining on this call? Wax Road at 101. Being referenced to getting his vehicle back down there on Lloyd Drive off Wax.
1: Therefore,

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4: 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Preacher Smith, they got some road closed signs out here, Public Works. 10-8.
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0: 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Are y'all aware about the traffic light North 5th at West 10th?
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0: Dispatch, what about it? I think it's 2240 wax.
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2: 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It's saying that the registration is invalid, but valid insurance.

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1: Yes, it does.
0: Mind speak again. They will need PD for an aggressive resident. EMS will be headed to 180 Woodrow Wilson Way, 180 Woodrow Wilson Way, apartment B is in boy 121. 71-year-old male is being aggressive, trying to hit staff.
1: Danville.

0: respond to 180 Woodrow Wilson Way, 180 Woodrow Wilson Way, apartment B, boy, 121, Speed Brookdale of Rome. Have a resident, he's being aggressive, trying to hit staff. We do a PD route also.
1: 21.
2: Thank you.
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0: This is Astro Mac 21, you're responding to 180 Woodrow Wilson, 180 Woodrow Wilson, apartment 121, B-Boy. It's going to be Brookdale, Rome. Have a resident being aggressive, trying to hit the staff, also claiming that he fell, wanting to be transported. We do a PD on the scene.
1: 21.

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1: Just south of Lynn, close to jail, on 53. Georgia 28, Charles Henry Sam, 1578, Gray, Silverado.
2: He's in the care of EMS. You can show both units, 10-8.

0: Yes, 302, dispatch.
1: 302, go ahead.
0: Yes, ma'am, I'm on 1041, 1084 at the Law Enforcement Memorial.
1: 10-4.

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0: Yes.
2: 6 Norcross Way, River City Eviction. 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
0: 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Mr. Smith has got the vehicle. Three 4 0,

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0: 10-4 is going to be a crash, just going to be down across the roadway.
1: 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We'll be in route from Veterans Memorial and Riverside Parkway.

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1: I'm 10-4.
0: Person 329 Broad Street, right by the barracks. Subjects there wasn't supposed to be without doing any purchases. Has left, walking towards Roman. Light pants, umbrella.
1: Four to six.

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1: Good.
0: Subject on Milton Road. Milton Road off Black's Bluff. Calls advising it's going to be a black male, around 250 pounds. Saying he's an area rep for subjects that are laying cable. He's trying to sign people up, complaining. Doesn't know where he's at right now. Just advised he was last seen in the 1700 block of Milton Road, and he did give the complaint of his business card. Just check the area for the subject.
1: Careful.
2: No, sir.
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1: Good.
0: 53 just north of the loop in the turn lane. 3028 Tom, David Tom, 1748. Gray Altima.
1: Paper.
2: 42 just west.

0: just back to 61. The complainant's calling from the 1700 Melson. He's advising that this subject gave him a business card. He's advising no 1025, but he says if you would like to see the business card, you can come out there and look at it. The subject's going to be wearing an orange vest and work clothes.
1: I'll call Mr. Elson, and I'm being right down.
0: Yes, sir.

Engine 8's on scene in command investigator mode. This is going to be at 1203. Engine 8 dispatch, this appears to be a cable line. We'll be on scene in a few minutes removed from the roadway.

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0: see if we're not dispatched. It'll be out of emergency from here.
1: Temple.
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1: 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Dispatch 54, 83.
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0: 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Texas 28. X-ray Charles, X-ray 0419. We stopped this down from the jail.
1: Okay. 10-4-60.

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Adam, Alabama 28. Adam 0 boy. 6 Paul 4 5 on the black Mustang.

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1: 1040 954. Tier 71 report, 163 Creighton Road. The pilots overseeing this property, advising that Keisha Thornton and the Christopher Lovelace are throwing steel cable out. They're homeless and possibly staying in the complainant's camper. Is he still with his items? Going to be in the area of Reese Realty.
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3: 10-4, 10-8, citation. 46, I believe that's Mickey. 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
4: 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I'll go.
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0: Pine Bower, 110 Pine Bower and Garden Lakes. 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It's going to be a white sedan. He is home.
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0: 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He's not being irate or anything.
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0: 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Is that okay?
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2: 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And can you assign an iron number? 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

0: Comes back Jimmy Powell, J-I-M-M-Y Powell, Class C, revoked all at a 208 Calvin Avenue. Subject is on probation.
1: Simple.

0: Certified inspection. He's gonna move to the 300 block and use a bench to sit on. Lieutenant.
1: Negative, Lieutenant. Warning.
2: Zero, 44, sir.
3: Gonna be the loop. Right past Calhoun with a gray Toyota 4-runner. 28 David Adam Paul, 4702.
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0: Zero for nine special. We have Staples for a moment.
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0: Temple. Go ahead, 35.
2: The loop just east of 53 on a white Hyundai Santa Fe. King Union Robert Tom 86.

0: is that 46?
1: 46.
0: In Route 12, East 4th Avenue, 12 East 4th Avenue. It's going to be Floyd County Administration. We've got an open line from a landline. Just check.
2: Yeah. I'm Stacy Sender there.
0: Good.
2: Pulled into 701 East 2nd. Louisiana 28140. Adam Young, X-ray.
0: 10-4, what state?
3: Louisiana.

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0: 83, where you come from?
4: Round 6.
0: Yeah.
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1: 9-9.
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for you, Mattress One, 608 West 12th Street, 608 West 12th Street. It's going to be off Avenue B and North 5th. Have a 40-year-old female panic attack.

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0: 46. 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Hang up call from the landline.
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0: Ten four.
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1: At 2205 Shorter Avenue, 2205 Shorter Avenue, Advanced Auto, off Shorter, reference 1037, subject, who's outside. 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

0: 5-0-6-9. I've got a call holding, number 11, Nanley Drive, number 11, Nanley Drive, apartment B-Boy. The complainant's daughter has the complainant's car keys and won't give them back. The daughter is not there. The call is advising that they will take a 1021, 10-4 to hold.
1: 10-4, that's fine.
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3: 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Have a patient having a seizure.
2: I'll start up first.
1: Okay.

0: Med 5, you're responding to 42 Chateau, 42 Chateau, Heatherwood Apartments. It's going to be apartment 309, third floor. Have a 67-year-old female tripped. She landed on her arm, complaining of knee pain.
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0: 131 Dodd Boulevard, 131 Dodd Boulevard apartment. I was in Ocean 8 in Colorado Forest, reference 1071 Colorado. 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They damaged the window as well as Keter car.

0: Missouri. 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
1: Frequent.

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2: 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They've come back with a moving truck. They just want you to go by and make sure everything's okay.
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0: Zulu 610 dispatch. What kind of vehicle was it?
1: It should be a gray Sentra sedan. Four, and there is a 28 available, Boy George, Henry 0461. We run the tag, and it's coming back to a Lasagna Richardson out of Stone Mountain. Advising no valid insurance, and this plate is no longer in the system.
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3: 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They're going to have some more help coming. We tend it.
2: Tempo.

0: 60-06, can you kneel the unit out there?
1: Not at the moment. I should be all right. I'll let you know, though.
0: 5-10-4, mile start, headed your way.
2: Dispatch office.
0: And Lee still holding as well.
2: 10-4, but to complain that there's now on the 10-25 instead of the 10-21.
0: 10-4. We'll take care of that just a minute.
2: 10-4.
3: 60, once I drop off this equipment, I can go back down there to 016.

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1: Did you call 42?
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0: 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County's responding to 15 Oxford Place, 15 Oxford Place in Garden Lakes, reference to 1016 fiscal 8 to 10 subjects, where a male has slammed a female, does have a history. Third party call, one subject was being carried in.
1: Dispatch. I'm 10-8 from here. Show me route 54.
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1: Yes, ma'am. Thank you.
0: Tip, I've got a call holding at Fool Lion, 3365 Marshberry Highway, 3365 Marshberry Highway. It came in there for a hang-up call. Female was saying to Siri or telling someone to call 911. Negative contact on callback.
2: An unvehicle description at this time.
1: Tampa.
3: Zero 04, get that call food line.
0: We've just been advised, disregard, we made contact back with the female. She's 10-4, she's having issues with her phone, and she's there with her carrier now trying to get it fixed.
3: What's 10-20?
4: I'm 53 right here at Veteran.
3: I'll go over to Oxford. Just stay loose.
4: Careful, Major. Thank you. 16 is 1039.
0: Careful.
5: Oh, yeah, send Buffalo out. In the area 27 South. 27 South headed inbound from Polk County, just crossed over Floyd County. Gonna look out for a tanker truck with a white cab. Has a white male on the back of the truck. He's holding on, hitched a ride with him. He does not have no shirt on, last seen crossing into Floyd. Nothing further.
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1: There's a complaint on that tanker truck, Volvo, gonna stay behind it.
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0: Okay.
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1: Tried to make contact with Miss Perry with the last two most up-to-date numbers we have for with no contact. We'll probably have to send somebody out there when available.
2: Are you 10-4?
3: 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I'll send another unit out here with me.
4: 35 copies. I'm on Garden Lakes Boulevard. Almost there.
5: What's your 20?
6: Behind Sam's.
7: 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Boulevard, 1825 Marsh Ferry Boulevard, reference 1071. Clarifies they're in a blue Honda Pilot, had a trailing ball on them, needs a report. They're parked on the B side.
0: Careful.
7: It's at 60. They're requesting a 1021. When you get there, they'll be inside working.
0: Okay.
3: An update on this, Bubba?
0: Negative. Dispatch for 60. Are you 10-4?
7: 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Sit call, getting further.

0: Midland. It's going to be 241 Sam Harris off Morrison Campground. 69-year-old female has stents last week. Weak. Is conscious, talking, breathing okay. Lightheaded.
1: Devil.

0: 60 dispatch.
1: 60, go ahead.
0: Get a 1088 for probation officer Munson and put it in the call, please. I need to talk with him.
1: Ten four. Go ahead.
0: 052-468-732.
1: 10-4, send back.
2: Dispatch, who's the complainant?
1: It's going to be a neighbor that called this in, third party.
2: Yeah, which one?
3: SO-15 to dispatch, 10-8 from the jail.
0: You're in Tevin Dawson, 316-2009.
1: 10-4, send back.
2: Zero 04 is on option.
1: 10-4.
0: Yeah. 60
1: dispatch,
0: I got another
1: 27. 10-4, go ahead.
0: 52-830-594.
1: 10-4.

0: I'm over on Veterans, close to the Spire.
1: Okay. I was going to get that call on Emily if I was at you, but we're probably about the same.
0: Town 4, I appreciate it, Captain. I'll take care of it.
2: This is all units from Offer Below. Any units in area 27 North headed inbound from Somerville, passing Mr. C. He's going to look out for a white Chevy van all over the roadway. Almost hit the complainant several times. They can't see the 28s. They're now following the complainants.

Dispatch 260. All subjects were in the call, negative 29s. And also reference to the probation officer, we've got the number to the office in the call.

0: the daughter may have called earlier this week about a subject being there that wasn't supposed to be there. I can't remember if it was her or maybe the caretaker that called.
1: Five dispatch. I got four name and date of birth. Are you ready?
2: Go ahead, the first one.
3: Evan Dawson, 316 of 09. 10-4, I've already got him in the call. Go ahead, the next one.
1: Jeremiah Green, 110 of 02.
3: Careful, go ahead, the next one.
1: Bryden Victoria, first name spelled Boy Robert Young, David Ocean Nora, 415 of 09.
3: Temple and Victoria, going to be the first name or the last name?
1: Last name.
3: We'll go ahead to the next one.
1: 316 of 09.
3: Temple.
0: 7-2-10-8-2-1-0-4.

0: from 54 dispatch. What time does this come out? Okay.
1: 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It's going to be a vehicle in a ditch. And 1051 on call has already been notified.
2: Did the owner of the vehicle call the on-call rigger?
1: They had someone to pull up that was going to pull them out, and then they decided to cancel, and they wanted that 1051 on-call. It came in from a city officer. He had checked out with them. And he advised that this is going to be in the county.
2: 10-4.

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2: Painter, you still out west?
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2: Temple, dispatch, I'm 10-8.
1: Temple.
4: 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It's going to be at Chulio Hills. Number for the patient having chest pain, left side, chest, and back pain.
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1: That's right, you got something holding.
0: And Nave, I was just going to 5016. We have the number to the dollar and the call.
2: The dollar just pulled up out here. I'm talking to her now.
0: Careful.

0: dispatch to 35. I got the green subject back and the Blyden subject back, negative 29. The Tevin Dawson, he's still not coming back. I don't have an OL hand for him. Ten four. Victoria Blyden has a 9 Oxford Place address, negative 29, expired 27th. And Jeremiah Green, not licensed, 104 Plymouth Road.
1: Male is yelling at female. They're not answering questions anymore. Heads towards Doug's Deli. 28th on one of the vehicles is Charles Sam Charles, 3863.
0: Subject in a Toyota Camry, possibly being followed by her child's father. He's in a silver Kia. They're yelling at one another now. They're headed toward Doug's Deli. The male lives at 13 Conn Street. 28 is possibly on the Kia. Charles, Sam Charles, 3863, CSC 3863.

0: not from myself. Any unit near Tumacala, Kroger, have a subject driving erratic in a Nissan Altima. They're headed towards Floyd. 28 David Victor 7083. David Victor 7083, partial pay.
1: Yeah, I'll be behind that Kia. Shoulder at Martha Vare. Oh, I'm sorry, turn off.
2: Hey, there's an officer.
3: There, attendant dispatch. I'll be out here at the shrink.

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Dispatch 42. He's back in route 206 Dodge Street, 206 Dodge Street. It's going to be a 1016 now. Color of Buzz. And the Yaya Burge is having issues moving out.

0: Dispatcher 24, be advised, he does not have backup at this time.
1: 54 dispatch, I'm on West Dynamo, how's that work?
2: 45 dispatch, how much is there?

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1: 10-4, can you run to my
2: Zero six zero zero two two five one nine.

024 dispatch. I've been in the area that turned the call of Kroger Baldwin. I'll be telling you tomorrow.

0: 10-4, just had 60. She did one at 25. She just pulled over behind you, I believe.
1: 10-4. Can someone go out and talk to him, please?
2: 60, I'm almost out with you. 0-3 dispatch, I'll be out 60.
0: 10-4.

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3: 60 dispatch, QL, sign me report number. And are we holding anything?
2: Negative.
4: 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Where was our complainant staged?
2: Dispatch, 0-2.

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1: 10-4. 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
2: Go ahead.
1: Have a tree across the road. It's going to be Harmony in the area of 898. In the area of 898 Harmony Road, have a big tree across the road. No power lines. The car pushed the majority of it out of the roadway, so traffic hit by, but it's still partially in the road.
2: Careful.

0: 6-2-0-16, any minutes are toward you or 010 first.
1: No, I'm 10-4. I'm figuring this out. It's going to be a 1096 type issue.

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1: Tip 4, y'all out with the Bolo. White.
2: Tip 4, we've got another call. This one's down south. 34 Pine Ridge, 34 Pine Ridge Drive. Call's advising there's a 1037 subject saying he's doing a survey. The caller confronted him, and the subject ran off. Subject was wearing jeans and a gray shirt, left in a black four-door sedan, headed towards Overmont Mart.
0: Thankful. Same too. Will you check that 1037 before that three call, please? One from Carter.
3: 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I ain't seen it nowhere.
2: Careful.
4: 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Keep him tonight.

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1: Okay.
0: Lee 1041, 1059 time female from Floyd to RTU in Cedartown. Mileage is 21341.
1: 1041-1256.
2: SO 125, dispatch, go 5-6, Leslie Lane.

Dispatch 72. We have a 28 on the vehicle that that subject left in. It's going to be Robert Edward Zebra, 1218, REZ, 1218. It should be on the black 2016 Chrysler 200, registered to Velvet and Jason Longaire out of Calhoun, Valid.

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0: 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The daughter's there, and your complainants are not real happy with me, but I'll be 10-8.
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1: This is Ashton Metro here responding to 3142 Maple Road, 3142 Maple Road at Paisley Weekly. 54-year-old female, shivering, weak, not herself, little trouble breathing. Think this possibly a kidney stone. She's also having pain in her stomach and her back.
2: Wait, real quick.

0: Yes, Dr. Remy, you missed response. 1267 Road, correction, 1267 Buttermilk Road, 1267 Buttermilk Road. It's going to be just past Hinton Road. We're going to have PD en route as well. It's a third-party call. Caller's advised the male subject has Parkinson. He's trying to choke the sitter. I'm watching him through camera now.
1: Choke his sitter, and they're watching him on cameras coming in, third party.
2: Careful. I'll start that way. I'm coming from West Rome.
3: 300, 016, I'll hit that way.
2: Careful. I'm coming that way. Just let me know what you got.
4: Sitting to dispatch. I got this tree clear. You can show me 10-8 from here in or out to Buttermilk.
1: Careful.
5: Ten four.

dispatch 235. Have a 1050, correction, 1071, 1071 report, 53 at Tift Road. Complaints arising of male head mesh cages in the back of his truck. One of them flew out, scratched the complainant's car. The complainant from U-1012 and the median in a red 2016 Honda Accord. The other parties in a red Silverado is pulled over also.

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0: This is Activator 18. You're responding to 1267 Buttermilk Road, 1267 Buttermilk Road. It's going to be just past Henson Road. Party there, Vaughn, and they're watching on camera. Male subject has Parkinson. He's trying to choke the sitter. 52-year-old male. Thinks it's because of his new medication. They lost service.
1: 18.

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1: 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I'm probably going to be a little bit ahead of you. I'll ease on down there with 300.
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1: 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I appreciate you.

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0: Brenda Perry, in that last call for me, 210-1947. District 27's place.
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0: 54 Bean Route, 101 South Sycamore Street, 101 South Sycamore Street, in front of Elm Street Pool. Reference a package that was delivered, but in a different name.
1: Okay. Fifty-four dispatch. Is that the school itself calling in?
0: Negative.
1: I'm gonna call.
2: That's a 202 dispatch. 1024, backing out the county. Just dropped the rider off.
0: Thank you.

0: Dispatch Florida EMS responding, unit 12033 Rivers Drive, 12033 Rivers Drive. It's going to be Dr. Robertson's office. Rising, I have a subject, 62-year-old male, was just in the ICU. Conscious alert is hypoxic.
1: Med 6.

0: 16 dispatch.
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2: 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That 6 is en route.

0: 36, thanks, 10 right.
1: Okay, 4.
2: Susie. 260, being route 1324 Marsberry Highway, 1324 Marsberry Highway, across from John Davenport. It's going to be a gas station. White male passed out. Still gathering further.
0: 42.
3: General.
2: Dispatch Floyd EMS respond, unit 679 Technology, 279 Technology Parkway, Seven Hills Place, 84-year-old male, extremely swollen upper and lower extremities, getting further. Dispatch 4260, be advised, he's possibly 1056, came in, bought a beer,

0: I'm a 1037 subject on Lewis Road. Lewis Road off Old Dalton. Have a homeless male in the middle of the road. We're trying to get a numerical.
1: 1476.
0: Careful.
2: Could be fair tension around who that was.
0: Careful.
3: Oh, you see that? Sounds right.
1: Is a
4: rollerblade
1: or not?
4: Med 1, he paid me something.
1: Yeah, tall and skinny, sounds like you're...
3: One's in route from Redmond.
4: Yeah. When you're not to 1324 Martha Berry Boulevard, 1324 Martha Berry Boulevard is going to be the gas station. PD, that was a male possible overdose. He is breathing. Right. Waiting for an update from PD.
3: Civil.
0: Have a fun thing.
2: It's probably going to be Grabowski.
0: Careful.
4: Dispatch 42, do you still need EMS?
2: Negative.
3: Cancel. Just back in service.

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2: 6, sir.
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0: 1337. 405 Rockmart Road, apartment 4, Ronnie's Nails. There's a subject banging on the door, says he's going to kick it in, being verbal.
3: 4-6.
2: 6, sir.
4: 4-2 dispatch, you're running Tyler Kaufman, 1229-90.
1: If you would check to Greg Grabowski, I'm trying to get turned around on him.
5: 10-4.
3: C207, I'm coming up, hold on, I'll be out with you in a second.

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1: Clear to 5 dispatch, I'm 10-8 still from Ford. Where do I need to be routed to?
2: 53, we advise. He's left in a white Ford F-150 with camo stripes and a brush guard and then DOT.
3: I'll give her a call.
4: Yep.
5: That's his birthday, 12-12-84, and I'm out with
4: him. 10-4, he should be in the call in just a second.
2: Comes back Toby Tyler Kaufman, had a try on, Class C valid, is on parole.
6: 10-4.

0: 60 did you advise her out with 07?
1: Yeah, he's out. But I'll let him know he's got low volume.
0: Yeah, 10-4. He's in the call.
2: Dispatch 46.
3: 46.
2: 21.
3: Okay.

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0: 30%.
1: What else needs to be said? I have the evidence from ending mileage 67642. 67642.
2: 10-4, 67642 and 1345.

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1: Go ahead.
0: 16 is in route to Redmond. Mileage 14.1.
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0: Route, turn call at North Broad. 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Heading at 1057. Going to be a white Ford getting a DOT at the time.
1: 10-4. I'm at the pump, so I'll be in route when I'm finished.

0: Dispatch 35, there's going to be a correction. It's not a 1057, just a 1050. The white truck has moved over into the Verizon parking lot. Gray Toyota RAV4 is going to be over there with him.
1: I'm 10-8 also.
2: 10-4.
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0: 10-4.

0: 1023, Cherokee County Jones Center, Alabama.
1: Same as that. Zero 07, go ahead. If you could cab me out to Paul's, please, I'll be 10-6 for you.
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Dispatch, I need a send off a lookout. Any unit near, come a call at public, set a tour at second shake. Send a lookout for a blue SUV, partial 28th of Charles Young's Union 6, CYU 6. Flip the complainant off, try to run into the complainant on purpose. Complainant no longer has a visual, going in the opposite direction.

0: 010 dispatcher. I was sitting here giving them a call when you gave that out. I didn't see a car matching that description.
1: Yes, sir.

0: SO-15 to dispatch.
1: Yes.
0: 1095, one male from this location en route to Floyd County Jail, 36940.
1: The very end of Fieldmont Drive in the cul-de-sac have pulled some trees that are down, not blocking the roadway, but in the road.
2: Everyone. 10-4, 55. 21 for a follow-up.
1: Careful.
0: Dispatch
3: 46
0: and
4: 60.
0: 46. 60. 60, be en route 2405 Rockmart Road, 2405 Rockmart Road, apartment 4. Advise the male, Ronnie Nails has shown back up, possibly has 29. He's not threatening, but messing around with his truck at this time outside.
3: Temple. He's got a probation warrant through Cedar Town, and he's also suspended if he drove there.

0: 24.
1: Yeah. I'm thinking of 1071, 2 Fair Street Avenue in the historic district. Color advised neighbors spray painting the fence. Ongoing problem.
0: I'm here out.

0: 21 is Vince.
1: Okay. 10-12 at Henderson and Sons, Open Hall Chapel.

dispatcher, I mean, it's semi for an update on the lookout for the fellow in public. Advising that she found that vehicle there at Barnes & Noble, Correct 28, so Charles William Sam, 9228, CRS 9228, should be on a blue Nissan Rogue. The vehicle is going to be close to Kroger at the pumps. Call us in. She's going to hurt someone, wants to speak to someone.

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1: Right.
0: Is that complaint on the Volo terminal call at Public Fit now at Barnes & Noble does want a 25 with someone?
2: 42 beyond.

0: 10-4 is the Volvo that started at Turner McCall at Publix last seen towards Steak and Shake. Complainant found the vehicle at Barnes & Noble, the Bloomington Road at the pump at Kroger. She wants the 25 to 61.
1: Okay.

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2: A-team is going to be out at Redmond, mileage is 39.0.
0: Can you read it out before medical center, pick up a patient room 5311? Thank you. Let us know the Julia Road.
3: Can you say that again? I'm sorry, my radio is not
4: cut. You can put a note in for Public Works to come out and cut the tops off for Monday. Or whenever they come back to work.
5: Simple, but it will be good until then.
4: It's not blocking anybody's driveway. It's not going to be a traffic hazard.
5: Yeah.
4: See if I can't make contact with a homeowner and let them know that we left enough for Public Works.
1: You verified at 29.
5: See if they're still out, see if they can come out and take care of it today.
4: Question 4.
1: Seven two six.
6: Central, we're clear for it. Welcome back to 911.
4: 10-4. 10-4.
5: 10-4, reference to the Silvermont and having Public Works come out. 10-4 for them to come out and get that tree.
7: Yes, ma'am. If they still got a crew out, that's fine. If not, it'll hold till Tuesday.

0: Dispatch to 72. They're working on another tree right now. Like when they're done with that one, they're going to be en route to handle this one.
1: And for the majority of it's going to be in the yard of this house. I got a house number and I can't make contact with anybody at the door. But there's this maybe 5 or 6 foot of it that's stuck out at the end of the cul-de-sac into the road.
0: Okay.

0: 024 dispatch, can you log 27 for me? 049-145-420. Should be matching the minutes of it.
1: Zero 06 dispatch. 41 to 500.
2: So that's the address on that house, going to be 30 Silvermont.

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3: Second Avenue, 25 with DFAX. She's going to be in a gray Jeep Renegade. Wants to do a welfare check at 810 Maple Avenue on a Caden Farmer.
0: Temple.
4: 24 dispatch. I'll relocate over to 11 Coral Avenue.

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0: Back in county, Indian OR is 36955, 295, 1 mail, 1076 to the county jail.
1: K4, 1432.

0: Dispatch on some Alpha Lookout. Indian area, Kingston Highway, before the rock store, headed towards Cartersville. We're on the lookout for a white Ford truck driving reckless. Almost hit the complainant head on. The caller no longer has a visual on it, but did advise it was wrong way driving, has a Georgia tag on the front, no longer has a visual.
1: Dispatch, I copy, but I'm nowhere near it.

Sushi Chandarin. Holding some maple quick stop. Town Boy Lincoln. 6296.

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0: Go for it.
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0: It's going to be in the roadway, so 171 and 21 are out with the 1050.
3: Yes, for any injuries.
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0: Sixty-nine.
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1: 28 is going to be Sam Charles David, 4442. 7 is going to be 0507-60391. And Vice City, they're in the center turning lane.
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0: Remini, I'm at Shoshana 2, Stewart Circle, 2 Stewart Circle, apartment F, Frank 2, Jimmy and Cave Spring off Rome Road. Have a 69-year-old female. She's kind of feeling tired, swelling, possibly cardiac issue. We're still getting further. It's going to be the hospital calling in.
1: Medic 16.
2: The second vehicle is requesting Perry 1051. 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

0: 1 Kingston Avenue, 501 Kingston Avenue, Northside, Flint Park. Reference to know that was on an open line cussing at someone. A lot of static. Talking about the storm coming in.
1: Did you advise the patient's address was 2 Stewart Circle, number 2?
2: Team 4 to the apartment, Evans Frank 2.
3: City's on the scene. 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

the 54 dispatch. She called, I think it's Harry's Taylor, and I don't think it's Perry's. And if she got an ETA about 15, 20 minutes.

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3: go ahead.
2: Will you have animal control come check a dog in the roadway? I'm stopped by to complain it. It's on the East Hermitage. It'd be just before Fire Tower. It's going to be a brown colored pit.
4: Fire Tower 1023.
3: 10-4, is it injured or just in the middle of the road?
2: Not injured, just in the middle of the road. Looks like he's not got a collar on.
3: 17-year-old male wrecked his mini bike, hit a fence, he flipped, he's shaking, going into a seizure.
1: Male flipped a motorcycle, hit a fence. Not responding, is breathing.
5: Good.
3: Have a 250i, 31 Lady Marion Drive, 31 Lady Marion Drive. Male on a mini bike, hit a fence and flipped. He's going into a seizure, not responding, 17-year-old male.
5: I'll be good.
3: Okay, well, we have fire EMS responding.
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3: Subject by the name of Tristan advised he just spoke to you and wants you to call him back.

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1: Engine 4 Squad 3, you're not the 31 Lady Marion Drive. 31 Lady Marion off Kingston Highway. You have a 17-year-old male, flipped a dirt bike, flipped him over a fence. He's not responding, he is breathing. A non if he hit his head. Trying to get further.
2: Engine 4. Squad 3.
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0: talk about it special. 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
1: Flipped it over a fence. He's shaking like he's going into a seizure. 17-year-old male, not responding. He did flip over the fence. We're still getting further.
2: Wait, this would be again fire.
1: Or PD and fire both is in route. They're advising that he's not responding to the sternum. He possibly hit his head. Fire's checking out on scene now.

0: dispatcher, you got something holding?
1: He wanted to notify animal control of a dog in the road, no collar, East Terminal Digit 5 Tower, and they're just wanting to know if there's anything else going on with it other than it being in the road.
2: That's correct. That's all they wanted.
1: Careful, thank you.

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1: Yes.
0: 1041, 10-8.
2: Sponsor, we'll be assessing files at this time.
1: Our friend's manager has two shoplifters in the office.
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0: Yes.
2: EMS responder 511 West 10th, 511 West 10th, Sunday Riverwood. I have a lift assist, still getting further.

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0: quoi entre les enseignes?
1: 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Can you guys put a case number on this, please?
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0: 60. 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Sure, there's a clear path. EMS is about to load up and get out of here, and I probably need to come back that way.
1: That's simple.

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Now dad's not responding. It's an ongoing issue that he withholds the child from her. He lives at 103 Hardy Avenue.

0: fit to do this match.
1: Go ahead.
0: Use my airport number, the Johnson Elementary, please, and close it out.
1: Yeah, 4.

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1: 52 dispatch.
2: 52, go ahead.
1: Will you also assign me report number to model middle, please, and close it out?
2: Attempt for audience, we have MS, Stephen Lady Mary Drive, and right before the emergency transfer.

0: 35.
1: Good.
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1: Yeah, I'm getting his boat path right now. I already saw that part of it.
0: Yeah.
2: 029 is 242.
3: Yeah.

0: 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Transporting one patient non-emergent to Redmond, mileage 0.101.
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0: Zachary Pointer, 311-92. Second one, David Page, 630-1994.
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0: 830.
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2: Yeah, just stand by for a second.

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0: Somebody called 7 on the subject that was run by a number and then a 204.
1: 10-4. You can go ahead with it and give it out last night.
0: 10-4, coming back, Brandon Sanderson is from Alabama, but it is in-state pickup only, just to advise.

0: Is out of Plantary Street in Rome. P, valid, negative 29. Second comes back, Joe Hicks. Old Airport Road in Rome. First and not last.
1: It's going to be for a failure to appear, exploitation, enticement. Subject is also code 6 through Georgia. Code 6 through Alabama.

0: Dispatch, Remedy MS, respond to... Respond to 2916 Martha Berry Highway, 2916 Martha Berry Highway. It's going to be DePrima Shoes, 64-year-old female having chest and arm pain. Still bit further.
1: Twenty-one.

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0: 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Which hospital did I go to with the 17-year-old?
1: Floyd.
0: Okay, thank you.
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0: What?
1: I've got a 10-21. I'm going to put you on for the airport. Somebody referenced to a theft happened a few weeks ago.

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0: Inform.
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3: Dispatch Clinton Ferry, respond to the Holiday Inn, 35 Hobson Way, 35 Hobson Way for a possible gas leak. Per battalion 2, respond on emergency.

0: Engine 2 dispatch, this is going to be reported inside or outside?
1: Point 3, we're not sure. We were just told to send y'all.
2: Battalion 2-2, just disregard. They're going to go out there and investigate. This is secondhand through the fire marshal's office.

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0: Ten 22, dispatch to 62.
1: Good.
0: 1025, Inland on the Alabama Highway. Have a truck driver that's turned in to Inland, almost caused a wreck. And there's another driver that has a truck driver blocked in. They're going to be right at the entrance at the main gate.

0: 10-4.
1: SL 23 dispatch, 1042.

dispatched to 60 and 62. 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And the truck should have ACES or something on the back of it.

0: 60 and 62, we're also notifying anyone. 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
1: Six, and that's about Jean Claire at 21, sign in our number, and I'll start out for them.
0: Careful.

0: on that?
1: 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Okay.
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1: 10-4, I have a tree partially across the road, Everett Springs, about a half mile from Camp Sydney Dew, in a sharp curve.
0: 10-4. 26, that's helping right to left.
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0: 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Georgia handicap, Y Young, L Lincoln, C Charles, 307, YLC, 307, on Riverside, stand by for a final.
1: Where y'all going?
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0: 16, if y'all just want to start heading back to your zone. 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
2: Copy that.
1: Copy. We're just
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1: 10-4. Lamb and Alonzo, are y'all already in place on y'all's gates?
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3: Pierce, just to confirm, am I at the front gate where the cars are coming in or where the people are going to be coming in? Because they still have that gate closed.
1: You're going to be right there where the people come in. You're not down there at the car gate.
3: I just wanted to make sure because, like I said, the gate's still closed and there's a line forming already.
1: Okay. Yeah, unfortunately, the exchange club and stuff is not over it this year. So whenever the wait shows, tell them to open the gate is when they'll open the gate. But we're up here where the people come in.
3: 10-4.
2: Pearson, I just want to let you know, I'm over here where they got the armbands at. I'm not at the front of the gate. And if I need to change that, just let me know.
1: Okay.
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0: 10-4.

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1: The 18-16 on that, they need you back in Polk.
2: They think they were heading there from Rome. Can 17 stay home?
1: No, because 21's loading one up from the ER that's got to go to Atlanta.

William, respond to 807 Avenue B, Boy, high rise number 2 off terminal call, apartment 7, have a female, she's not actually, well, still getting further.

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2: 016 dispatch.
1: Yes.
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1: 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Are y'all 10-4?
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0: Dispatch to Engine 1 Squad, respond to 807 Avenue B, 807 Avenue B, apartment 710. Have a tenant in her 70s, not really responding. Advising she does have a brain injury, breathing heavy.
1: Engine 1. Squawk.

0: Ms. Sutures, 87 Avenue B, Azure 7 Avenue B, Boy, high rise number 2, apartment 710. Complainant can see the female laying in the floor through the screen door. She looks like she's wet herself. Advised that she's not answering the complainant, but can see her wiggling her feet. She's not sure exactly what's going on with her. She does have history of a brain injury. She is breathing heavy. We have hip fire. Just advising, she does have a large dog inside, a white German Shepherd.
1: One more day.
2: Going through a canceled sign with engine 2 will be catching that dispatch.
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0: Hey, Lamb, have y'all opened y'all's gate at the tower for people to start coming in yet?
1: Stand by, let me look. Yeah, it's still closed right now. I think they're waiting for the their supervisor to give them the go-ahead. Standing for us, he's right here, making a phone call, making sure we're good to open it up. I'll let you know.
0: Real quick and see if the padlock's open. That way, if it's just dummy locked, you can open the gate when they say so. If not, I'll bring a key.
1: Well, they just gave me the go-ahead, so I'm walking that way now.
0: Okay.
2: Didn't I? Less than an ETA.
1: 10-4, 5 minutes.
3: Are they able to step in up at all?
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0: Find the 179 Woodrow Wilson. 179 Woodrow Wilson. I'll promise 603. It's going to be Highland Estates. Have a 52-year-old female. Hasn't had a bowel movement over a week.
1: 17 from Hicks.
2: Yeah. 53 cent traffic.
3: 10-4.
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3: Medic 69 now. We've been advised by MedOps to hold Hicks. We'll be remaining in D1.
4: College is 146.1.
0: 10-4.
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0: 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We'll see you this quarter.
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2: Hey, you got anything in your car still to deal with? A small pine tree.
3: I got a patch.
2: Yeah, that'll work. Start my way. I'm up whenever spring's close to the Sydney Duke.

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0: 6360. There's going to be four kids, a 10-year-old, a 6-year-old, a 4-year-old, and a 5-month-old. And none of the younger kids are in car seats. 10-year-olds were in front.
1: 10-4.
0: 5-73. Go ahead.
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0: 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He's possibly holding the 5-month-old and driving. 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
3: Hey. 956, Cazacus, Salvador, Costa Sanchez, was at 1280. Registered 1280 Kingston Highway, caller states he lives 231 Reynolds Bridge Road.
2: What's the name of this dispatch code for?
0: Yeah.
2: It's going to be 2405 Rock Mart Highway, apartment number 4.

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Good. I was able to contact Mr. Sanchez by 21. He's going to meet me at the Ford dealership.

0: I'm off the lookout. The unit near 27 South at Sanders, be on the lookout for a vehicle driving reckless. It's going to be a red pickup truck. I'm up to the complainant, possibly a Tundra, 28th of Adam Boyd Charles, 7, Nor Edwards, ABC, 7, NE. Should be headed impound into Rome, Cave Springs. Last seen on 27 South Pass in Sanders, inbound.
1: He's letting me look.
2: Do you know?
1: He's letting me look.
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0: All right, 7 to the lookout and 27 south. The complaint is going to be in a pan Honda Element pass in Mayfield. Still headed inbound.
1: Thirty-three copies.

talking is reference with this lookout, the complaint is advising that the vehicle turned onto Old Lindale Road, advising that he's going toward the bridge.

0: Full EMS, respond to 3544 Cedar Cone Highway, 3544 Cedar Cone Highway, just past the Southwest Bypass. Have a unknown problem, still getting further.
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0: Redmond EMS, respond to 5677 Foster's Mill Road, 5677 Foster's Mill Road. It's going to be closer to 411 South. 15-month-old, woke up, can't breathe, congested, something further.
3: Redmond, we don't have any units available for that. Can you see if Floyd can help us?
0: 10-4, Floyd, you copy call.
4: Redmond, Mount Austin dispatch. 16, divert to Black's Bluff on Foster's Mill. See if Floyd can pick up Ferry Drive.
0: 10-4, Floyd, you copy?
5: 35 dispatch, I need a report number. Cut out the last four for me, please.
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0: 200 veer drive off of Old Dalton in Almerchi. Have a female possible stroke started this morning.
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0: 10-4-16, you're responding to 57, curses 5677, Foster's Mill. 5677, Foster's Mill, it's going to be just off 411 South. 15-month-old woke up, can't breathe, is congested and was gagging. She seems to be okay right now, just want her checked out.

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3: 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Have a female patient, started this morning, feels like possible stroke. 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
5: I'm right here at you. I got to go up and get turned around.
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0: In black pants, pink bonnet. The other was in a black wig, pink cross top jacket, holding an iPad.
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0: Bad.
5: 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Mary 3273.
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0: 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EMS has a 20-minute ETA.
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0: We're on scene, I do believe, but could you explain the directions of how to get to the residence again once we make it in here?
1: Turn into the travel, there's going to be a parade. Move to the right, and it's going to be the house up on top of the hill.

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0: Copy, we're going to downgrade our response. 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

0: 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Respond to a domestic, and we have a subject that has attempted 1044. He's cut himself, 30-year-old male. He's going to be on foot in the area of 255 Brumelow Road, 255 Brumelow Road. The caller is going to be following behind him. And no, the subject no longer has a weapon.
1: In Old Wax Road, have a subject on foot and making suicidal threats. Have a complainant trying to follow him. We're still getting further PDs around.
0: Go ahead.
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1: T4, Miss 5, you respond to the area of Brumbelow. Brumbelow, Old Wax Road. Have a male subject walking on foot in a blue shirt, making threats to harm himself. Advise he's going to cut himself. No weapons that they're aware of. We do hear him screaming in the background. Complainant's trying to follow him in a black Ford Escape. PD's in route.
2: 10-4.
3: Amy Boltner, she's going to be in a black Ford Escape.
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0: Be en route 800 North Fifth Avenue, East 00 North Fifth Avenue, the high rise. Someone's been banned. They're going to be in the lobby. Wearing a yellow jacket, has dreads.
2: EMS respond 809 South Broad, 809 South Broad, had a long landing. Still heading further.
3: Med 1 from Redmond. This is going to be a vent patient.
0: And he's gone to the 7th floor, apartment 715, 715. Has an Oreo string backpack and a banana seat bike with him.
1: 42.
4: 10-4.
5: Jason, they know what his name's supposed to be.
6: Go ahead.
4: Just advise, I have a 21 hold employee on 199 Aaron Court. You want me to stay and hold it for you, John Finney?
6: See if I can keep service long enough to go ahead and call her.
2: Combative with the staff. The doctors want her sent out to have her mentally evaluated in room 40.
3: Yes, well.
1: Before you do that one.

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1: Floyd EMS, respond to 3703 Road, 3703 Road, it's going to be off of Calhoun Highway, almost at the Gordon County line, 60-year-old male, he's not feeling well, he's, the defibrillator's been going off the last three times in the last few minutes, we're still getting further.
2: Med 4.
1: 10-4.
3: 10-4. What apartment do they say he's going to?
4: They stated he was possibly going up to the 7th floor, was talking to the occupant in 715, unsure if he went to that exact apartment.

0: Man 4, you're responding to 37 Altree Road off of Highway 53, almost at the Gordon County line. 67-year-old male defibrillator's going off. He's recently had a procedure done and it's went off 3 times so far. He is having some breathing difficulty and lightheaded and dizzy. Do you want us to go to Sin Fire?
1: 10-4, please.
0: 10-4.
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0: 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Respond to 37 Autry Road off New Italian Highway. Have a 60-year-old male advising his defibrillator keeps going off. He just had a procedure done. It's gone off 3 times. He's having a little bit of difficulty breathing, a little dizzy.
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0: 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He just had a procedure done. It's hard for him to breathe. He's a little dizzy.
1: 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Squad 5.

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0: 5 dispatch. We're in the area attempting to locate. 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
1: They were right there at the stop sign area in the area of Rumbelow and Old Wax when we disconnected. Send my truck on them up.
2: We're on.

0: 36 Dispatch. I believe I'm Alan. I spoke with the complainants, and they pointed me to the house that they think you went to.
1: 10-4.
2: Ms. 5, PD's in the area. Spoke to the complainant. They're trying to point to the residence he possibly went to.
1: Ten four, go ahead.
0: Tom, Adam, Edward, 9733.
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3: 10-42, y'all have a good evening. So, we're in the area. Where are they supposed to be at?

0: address on this vehicle is coming back to an address in Calhoun. Let me see if I run the right 28 Tam. Tom Adam Edward 9733.
1: It's going to be 441 Old Wax.
0: 10-4.
1: Our speaker's not working.
2: Not West Room.
1: All right.
3: Yeah, for him, it's very well.
4: Drive around on Avenue B5, see if you see him. He left his bike up here and went down the stairwell.

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1: Go ahead.
2: 42, walk up the staircase.
0: Way, Arby's. It's going to be a biracial male, black hair, has a backpack with him. He said he was picked up the same. He was going to hurt himself. Possibly he's been drinking. He's not aggressive, but he's inside right now.
1: Sinister, don't we, Will?
0: Temple.

0: aggressivo.
1: Dispatch, is your set?
2: Okay.
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4: 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Boy, Nancy Mary Sam.
2: 73. You can go in with that 27 now.
0: Clear 20 minutes back. Myself, 07 and 31 will be out at Arby.
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0: his base, 0.5. He has a U-Harley address, ballot 27s, negative 29s.
1: Yeah.

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1: Zero 25, go ahead.
0: Logging there. He's been told to leave and not come back.

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1: Yes, sir.
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0: 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And I'm also 10-8 from Everett Springs.
1: Stacy's around 6-4. Yep.
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1: Okay.
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0: 33, sir.
1: Yeah. All units, this in the area of Alabama Highway going towards the GMC Mart. Be on the lookout for a white Chevy Impala, unknown 28. Caller visor was a black male driver yelling, hitting the dash. The vehicle pulled over, the door swung open. There was a female in the car with him and it veered off. Nothing further.

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1: 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It's going to be the window tent place, sunblock. 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

0: 59, 1038. Luke Turner Chapel, David Frank Henry, 3764, DFH, 3764.
1: Okay. 54 is in the area trying to look at.
2: And no problem, still getting further.
1: There's a dispatch, you can show me around to 54.
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0: In the 54 dispatch, I found it. It's on Coker up towards the apartments.
1: Disregard, Tom.

0: through the route.
1: Med-2, you respond to 8 Eugenia Circle, 8 Eugenia Circle off Elliott and Garden Lakes. Third party calling, there's a female dislocation, 80 years old, lightheaded, still getting further.
2: I'm 54 dispatch, I'm getting us in the Colonial Pines apartment parking lot.

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0: Go ahead. Evan Rato, 12 Woods Road, 12 Woods Road, apartment 4, C. Charles, off Alabama Highway. Had a hang up call come in. Female advised she didn't mean to call. We could hear what sounded like a female crying in the background. And then somebody approaching a male said he didn't mean to call. We do have history of domestic dislocation. Phone comes back to Romeo Lundy.
1: Is there 26 to go with? Is there 26? I'm 153 from closer. Nah, I got you, babe.
2: Let's do something.

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2: Red 1, can you swap to next?
1: One on it.
2: Great, can I apologize?

0: 谁说你？
1: I need you to go all the way into Alabama to hotel reach.
2: Over to Tempe, with a 18-wheeler shorter, over.

0: and I'm getting pulled out of this parking lot.
1: That's going to be a 1060. We're trying to get injuries. Faker, I have a 1050 on while I'm at 18 wheeler, still getting further.
0: I'm killed one, even though it's 100 yards from there.
1: Mm-hmm.
0: 40 just around 54. Mm-hmm. I'm 42, are you still behind? No, sir, I'm caught up.
2: Okay.
3: Make on one, thankful. Med 6 is going to pick up on that call. We'll get with Med 3 on that net.
4: Dispatch, call me Med 6, picking up the 1050.
0: Parked out of his car over in the parking deck. We'll have to leave post to go help him out if you're good with it.
5: Yeah, is Cody staying there?
0: That's affirmative.
5: I'll be up there in just a minute to assist him.
0: Some guy that's wanting to complain to the school district anyway up there about y'all not letting him in.
4: Ethan Wheeler versus a PC. One driver is out. He's alert talking. We're still getting further.
0: Clear. Okie dokie.
1: Yes, sir.
0: 54 to 28. King George, 0365.
1: King.
0: Six is supposed to go too. We're going to be picking it up here in just a minute.
6: 2-4, I have it all the way into Alabama for coverage.
0: Clear. We're going to head to Alabama for coverage. Thank you.
7: Negative.
8: Yeah, well, we're going to continue non-emergency.
7: Silver.
8: 026. We may have to find an alternate route up here.

0: 44 dispatch, I'm going to give you a name and date of birth, just keep it in the full witness.
1: Good.
0: David McCorkle. 6864.
2: Cleveland. I'm talking about Cleveland.
1: Cleveland.
3: Medline dispatch. We're going to be clear of Floyd. You got a number of injuries on the rack on shoulder.
4: So far, they don't think any. There's two patients, and they're just wanting to be checked out. And that they're on green.
3: Definitely.
4: Floydian Master Plan 15 Shorter Circle, 15 Shorter Circle off Shorter Avenue. 72-year-old female, chest discomfort. She did have a heart earlier today. If I'm she has difficulty breathing, discomfort, door should be unlocked.
3: That one.
0: Go ahead.
5: I'm pulling up. What y'all need?
0: We good, but not so.
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0: 024 as well. Westbound and eastbound lanes are going to be blocked to one lane each. Both inside lanes will be blocked.
1: Thirty-three zero.

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2: The truck driver's requesting Lloyd to come go.
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2: I'm sorry, 10-9.
0: Yeah,
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1: Go ahead.
0: Bank, please. It's clear.
1: 10-4, thanks.
0: Two voices have been advised. Safety 4. Did you clear that other record? Do I need to have someone pick it up?
1: It's clear. I need a number for it.

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0: I have a domestic at 1511 Horseway Creek Road, 1511 Horseway Creek Road. It's going to be a third party call. The complainant's father's boyfriend is being mean to the daughter, and the daughter is disabled. And he's made threats to smash her head in. Therefore, just has been physical, close caller, called survivor if the male has left the female.
2: 07
0: or 10407. 07, we're getting another domestic at number 11, Rooney, number 11, Rooney Rose, possible child custody issues.
2: Okay, 69, you gonna be able to break loose?
3: 10-16, so we're checking into it right now.
2: Alright, dispatch, I guess I'll start toward the other domestic then.
0: Careful.

0: 6, now dispatch, you check 1 for me.
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0: 42.
1: Yes, sir.
0: You got somebody that's going to come pick up that trailer of timber, or Lloyd's taking that too?
1: They're working on that now. And he said he's about 80, 85,000 pounds with it on there. Somebody's coming to get the wood.
0: Devil.
2: What? On this call, it's going to be a Mary Jordan. Mary Jordan. That had a custody hearing April 27th. And one of the parents is supposed to get the kids every other weekend, and on Thursdays, the ex-husband is there, and their kids won't go with the complainant. And he also has a female friend that's there recording the complainant. Her name is Candace Golden, and the complainant is Robert Jordan. Dispatch 62. The complainant's advising that her daughter is at Tiffany Barnes. Tiffany Barnes, unknown weapons, and the male is going to be named Kenneth. The complainant is Wanda Barnes, and she's going to be 1012 in a silver PT Cruiser.
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And the female, -29, valid 27.

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0: Wonka Mallory, we all good over there?
1: Ten four.
0: Okay, in there.
2: We're good.

0: Male, how's the inside looking?
1: He's not listening. It looks fine in here.
0: Careful.
2: Good for

0: Hey, I have some staff members asking me about where the green room is. Is that up here by the stage?
1: If you're looking at stage, it's to the left. If they go through the up through the curtain, I see a sign that says green room.
0: 10-4.

0: 62, where are you at now?
1: We're calling 62. We're both out. That's me. Mostly.
0: Okay, we're fixing to leave. Y'all need any more help?
1: This subject apparently fled in that ATV or side-by-side, which has been, I believe it's red. Said it possibly went fourth down. We didn't pass anything coming down here, so looks like we might have some fun.
0: All right, we'll leave that way.
2: 6-9 dispatch. Simon R, number, will be 10-8 from here.
3: 10-4.

0: Right.
1: Yes, EMS, Tara White. She got some little cuts and scratches. She wants to check it out.
0: Triple, emergency or not?
1: Nine.

0: 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Have PD out with a domestic. One subject advising they have some scratches, not emergency.
1: And the shuttle is running back and forth.
2: Manport dispatch.
0: Good.
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1: Enjoy it.
0: He's over by the Alphabet spot.
1: Okay.
2: Hey, it's Dispatch. We're going to be opening up one eastbound lane on the 1050.

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1: I'm going to sign number four. Number four.
0: Yeah, four.
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0: front of Rain Tree, 5 Rain Tree of Old Rock Mark, Grace's house. 54-year-old male, blood sugar 320, 7, brother.
1: Move up.
2: Hello, Tommy.
3: Down that road you're coming up on, and Chase, he went down there. I'm fixing it that way, too.
2: You know what color the side by side is?
3: Red.
2: No.

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2: Central from at 3.
0: Eric Hooker.
2: We're inside Alabama. We're going to proceed all the way to the station. Is that what you want us to do?
3: Dispatch, move 6.
4: Move 6.
3: I have a CD unit. He's got picked up a bag and is out there at that wreck at Shorter Coker. He thinks it belongs to y'all. Do y'all want him to drop it off somewhere or just hold on to it?
4: Can you repeat that?
5: Can you request the officer bring it to headquarters, please?
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3: Go ahead.
6: 225 Maple at Silver, Maple at Silver Street. Send me a reference to the complainant. If I have a gun in the middle of the road, it has a holster. If I have possibly gotten run over, could be a Glock. 10-4, the complainant's going to be Macy Deaton, and she's parked at the church, and a gold Mercury Milan is going to be out with it.
3: 10-4. Central to Mercury, can you give me a call, please?

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1: Stadium, engine.
2: I couldn't hear you.
1: Right at 7, they're going to start walking.
2: Henry and Cody are going to come back in at about 6:55, and I'll have them on each side, and I'm going to go over here as well. I'll be there for egress and ingress.
1: Gentle.
2: You don't see me over there. By the time they get lined up, let me know.

0: EMS, respond to 527 Gaston Road. 527 Gaston Road, it's going to be between Foster's Mill and Buttermilk. 23-year-old female fell off a trampoline, possible broken shoulder. Still getting further.
1: Medic 16.
2: 527 Gaston Road, 527 Gaston Road off of Buttermilk. How about a 23-year-old female fell off a trampoline, possible broken shoulder?

0: on the side of the hallway closer to the entrance. There's a lot of parents, and they're coming through the stadium this way.
1: Walk, I'm coming to you.
2: Vent, transfer back on us.
3: I'm going to put the other vent on you that they wanted to go ahead and go first, so it's going to be going to ICU 3421, going to Airwall Landing. It is the same vent trace patient. It's just going to be a different patient.
2: Vent 4, ma'am, heading up the elevator now.

0: 16 dispatch.
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0: See no need for that.
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1: Squad 16, don't say.
2: Temple.
3: YouTube.
2: Temple.
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2: Okay.

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0: Palladium Meds, Respondo West Main, West Main off of South Broad and East Main. Have a subject complaint of arm pain, hurting the left side. Still getting further.
1: Mid ones.
0: T4, it's going to be 9 West Main, 9 West Main, apartment C, Charles, off of South Broad.
2: Adam, Edward, Mary, Young, 836.
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1: Marijuana earlier today, and I'm worried it may be the cause of it. Her chest is also hurting.
2: 10-4.

0: busy.
1: Same for us, same for Frank.
0: Do I need to send that special key with her?
1: Yeah.
0: Okay.
2: Dallas.
3: Go.
2: Get that chair.
3: I got a gentleman that needs a chair.
2: Yeah, I'll get him.
4: 22 dispatch line, Smith.
5: All right, they're moving. Coming in.
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1: All right, we're lining up.

that's holding us. Respond to Shorter Avenue, close to Westville Avenue. Shorter Avenue, close to Westville, behind the liquor store. Mail 71044 thoughts. Try to stab yourself. I'll advise when you do something.

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2: Good.
1: Hang out, cheers, Luther with EMS. Male subject 71044 thoughts. Tried to stab himself. He threw away the knife. It's 2202 Shorter Avenue.

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1: 36.
0: Y'all en route to South Broad near Chuck's Corner. Have a guy calling in saying that there's a lady up in the offering her services, white female that's chubby wearing a dress. He just wants to report it.

Medic, 16 dispatch. Transporting one patient and one parent, non-emergent, to Floyd. Altitude 2.1.

0: Never got a...
1: Mystic, can you still say it?
2: Mystic, do you have a drill team?
1: Stage.

0: Your line is now open.
1: Yes, ma'am.
0: Hello, calling in for a welfare check on somebody, but there's a TPO between the two of them. I don't know if you want to call him and advise him of the procedures that he probably doesn't need to be doing that.
1: 10-4.

0: Medical and dispatch. They advise which door C would be to the residence?
1: Standby, I'll call a rec.

0: Hey, Dale. That guy on the ledge up there past the barrier, have you checked on him? Do we know who he is?
1: I don't know what you're talking about.
0: Second floor, right above Dallas's head, there was a guy. He looked like he might have been taking pictures. I couldn't tell. But he's past the barrier up there.
1: Hey, we're in downtown. So

0: 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We've been here like 5 minutes.
1: 10-4, Med 4.

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0: 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Is the complaint 1 or 21 or 25?
1: That's 9 unit.
0: 10-4, I'm 10-104, you can show me 10-8.
1: Yeah. So you're about tonight?

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0: 10-4, y'all be careful. I heard it, the Atlanta traffic's pretty bad right now, so just be careful.
1: Can you repeat your traffic, Central?
0: I said, y'all be careful. I heard that Atlanta traffic's pretty bad right now, so be real careful.
1: Will do. Thank you, ma'am. This is our second trip to Atlanta today. We'll be careful.
0: 10-4, thank y'all.
1: Yes, ma'am.

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0: Sergeant, unless something's changed, I told that old man in blue he could go with that to take pictures earlier.
1: Police, sir.
0: Unless something's changed, I told that old man in blue that's standing next to Brooke he couldn't go in there and take pictures. He had to stay on the outside of the black.
1: It's a half broken. She doesn't seem to have a problem, so I'm going to let it roll right now.

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